old spoke to me. He says, "Stretch folk, tell the people to put their hands against yours, and I will heal. Get me $18 million by the weekend. 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

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Let's vote. Tell the people to put their hands against yours, and I want you get $18 million by the weekend. Touch the street. 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

And I touched your face, narcotic mindful lace, Mary Jane. And I called your name like an addicted to cocaine, calls all the stuff you'd rather blame. And I touched your face, narcotic mindful lace, Mary Jane. And